0: And that's the latest news update from the Capital Radio newsroom. I'm Tia Priest-Willamott.
1: Continuing with XLFM local news, thanks to Red Energy, the 100% Australian energy retailer owned by Snowy Hydro, I'm Brad McIntosh. The Snowy Monaro Regional Council could lose $5 million in funding after the New South Wales Grants Commission released its proposed changes to the distribution of financial assistance grant funding. Mayor Chris Hanna says he is shocked and concerned by the news and claimed it was the biggest crisis facing the region. A report will come before councillors at tomorrow's ordinary meeting detailing the risk council faces if the Grants Commission doesn't amend its remodelling for the region. And the community in Bombala has dug deep, raising over $3,000 to support the calls for a new oncology unit in Cooma that's being headed by the Monaro Committee for Cancer Research. The Monaro Post reports that Bombala Rotary Club members held a street store to raise the funds, with every cent going towards the push. The new unit would replace the existing one at Cooma Hospital, which struggles to service the growing population. It's reported that as a thank you, Bombala Rotary held a dinner for stall organisers.
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1: Over at the Coolamatong Snowy Mountains Country Club, Sunday golfers contested for the free body shield in the men's divisions, with Bruce Hart scoring a credible 68 net in the stroke round to edge out Alan Davis. A host of other good scores filled the top 10 positions, with 10 players finding the course to their liking and breaking their handicaps. Playing off an 18 handicap, Hart played a consistent round, shooting 42 on the front nine and 44 on the back nine to have his name etched onto the shield dating back to 1986. Alan Davis had 68 for runner-up, and Rincey Jameson shot 69 net to place third. The best in A grade was Mick Toms of 69, and the ball comp ran down to 70 net. The best of the ladies' stroke round was Karen Cabin with 73 net. The men's near pins were Steve Cuff on the third, Greg Quinn on the 17th, and Donna Tuckwell captured the ladies' near pin on the 17th. And that's the latest XLFM local news. If you have a local news lead, go to xlfm.com.au and click local news. I'm Brad McIntosh.
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3: Transport for New South Wales would like to advise Kosciuszko Road's open to Perisher and through to Charlotte Pass, Guthaga Road's open to the village, and Alpine Way's open to Threadbow and beyond. On the Snowy Mountains Highway, the road is open, the Link Road to Selwyn Snow Resort is open, Elliott Way's also open, and Cooma to Brown Mountain, the road is open. Keep it here for all the latest winter road updates.
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4: Mostly sunny today for Jindabyne, a top of 8 degrees. Tomorrow will be sunny and a top of 16. For Cooma, it is cloudy and a top of 9 degrees. It'll be sunny and 18 degrees tomorrow. For Charlotte Pass, sunny with a top of 4 degrees. Tomorrow will be sunny and a top of 11 degrees. And for Canberra, sunny today, a top of 13 degrees. Tomorrow, sunny and a top of 16. 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

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It's Michael Farrah here for a Wednesday morning. Hope your morning's treating you well, whatever you're getting up to today, whether you are flat out right now or if you're going to take it easy, up to you. But I'm going to help you out with great tracks on the way from Marvin Gaye, Genka Chang, Phil Collins, all coming up. Right now, though, it's Jimmy Barnes. Too much.

Marvin Gaye, Sexual Healing. This is Forever Classic, XLFM 96.1. Michael Farah here for a Wednesday morning. I'm always interested going back, looking at where classic songs ranked in the charts back when they were originally released, and sometimes they do not match their historical impact. This one from Gaye & Chang only ranked number 35 in Australia back in 1986, and I think we can all agree it's done way better than number 35. It sounds of then. This is Forever Classic. Here we go.

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0: little ditty about Jack and Diane. This is Forever Classic 96.1. Michael Farrer here for a Wednesday morning. Madonna coming up. With Material Girl. And Queen and David Bowie. With Under Pressure. 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
5: 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Guthaga Road's open to the village and Alpine Way's open to Threadboat and beyond. On the Snowy Mountains Highway, the road is open. The Link Road to Selwyn Snow Resort is open. Elliott Way's also open. And Cooma to Brow Mountain, the road is open. Keep it here for all the latest winter road updates.

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1: 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That is the Lego Club every Wednesday during school term at 3:30 p.m. at Coomer Library. 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

0: 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This is Forever Classic, XLFM 96.1. Michael Farrey here for a Wednesday morning. Coming up after 11 o'clock, Pat Benatar. With Hit Me With Your Best Shot. We've also got the Jackson 5. And Tom Petty. They are next on Forever Classic, XLFM.
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1: 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Building Snowy 2.0. Australia's biggest battery right here in the Snowy Mountains.
10: This is Budgie Baker. Forecast snow arrived last night and, as I thought, not a heck of a lot, about 4 centimetres, but it just looks a lot nicer out there. And the Perisher snowmakers, well, they got to go as well, so Front Valley at Perisher looking pretty transformed at the moment. Centre Valley and Front Valley, though, will be the only choices today. Let's just make the most of what's left and think towards next season and enjoy a little bit of this fresh snow.
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11: From the Capital Radio Newsroom, I'm Brad McIntosh. Labor MPs say they're getting quite worried about the economy as new home sales continue to slump. Michael Packey reports.
12: Treasurer Jim Chalmers has held talks with Labor backbenchers to discuss the intergenerational report to be released next week, which will lay out the economic challenges facing the country. Some MPs have privately voiced concern over falling living standards, while research by the Housing Industry Association shows a 19% drop in new home sales over the 3 months to August. But Federal Housing Minister Claire O'Neill maintains the government's policy settings are right.
13: There's lots of data that tells us that the tax changes are doing exactly what we want.
12: The opposition's Tim Wilson claims Labor is living on another planet.
14: Reality is not matching up with their spin or their narrative.
12: Business groups are urging the government to slash red tape in a bid to boost productivity.
11: The Communication Watchdog has issued one of its highest ever penalties for breaches of Australia's gambling self-exclusion rules. An ACMA investigation found Dabble Sports failed to close 157 wagering accounts for people registered with BetStop, the National Self-Exclusion Register. Dabble also sent electronic marketing messages to 165 people who self-excluded. Authority member Caroline Ledgewood says a $1 million fine has been imposed.
15: Once someone registers with BetStop, wagering providers must close all of that person's accounts and stop sending them any marketing materials.
11: And Perth Zoo is reviewing its security after a breach during which a crocodile received minor injuries. Two teenagers have been charged with breaking into the zoo on Sunday night, allegedly cutting locks to the crocodile's enclosure and hitting the animal with a metal pole. The teenagers have fronted court, charged with criminal damage, trespass and animal cruelty. One has been bailed, the other is in custody pending a bail hearing. Cronulla's Toby Rudolph is backing his teammate to contain one of the Roosters' strike weapons in Saturday's Do or Die NRL final. Rudolph has been asked how the Sharks will handle Mark Nwanganitawase.
16: You put Renato Mulitalo on him. I think they're probably the two best wingers in the competition at the moment, especially with their given aerial skills.
11: Across the league, the historic finals clash between the Warriors and the Knights at Eden Park is officially a sellout. Matt Renshaw and Nathan Elias have starred for the Australians as they secured a 59-run win for their first one-day international against Zimbabwe, and Fremantle says the loss to Hawthorn in week one of the AFL finals was a reality check as they prepare to take on the Swans. And that's the latest news update from the Capital Radio Newsroom. Continuing with XLFM local news, thanks to Red Energy, the 100% Australian energy retailer owned by Snowy Hydro, I'm Brad McIntosh. A Snowy Monaro regional councillor has been accused of bypassing council policy and accessing an insurer directly to cover his legal costs, which reportedly would total at least $1 million. About Regional is reporting that Andrew Thaler has defended himself against the allegations, telling the organisation that he didn't need to submit claims to council's insurance company, saying it's irrelevant. The legal defence costs allegedly involve eight separate claims made against him since 2024. It includes bullying allegations, AVO submissions and code of conduct claims. The New South Wales Environment Protection Authority is providing funding to help address illegal dumping across the Snowy Monaro. The funding is provided under Round 3 of the Illegal Dumping Prevention Program, which will see the Snowy Monaro Regional Council set up surveillance, monitoring and education to pinpoint dumping locations. Council says the issue has been on the rise, calling on the community to do their part and call out the behaviour when they see it. The Jindabyne Combank branch is on the move. The site is moving to a different shop location at Nuggets Crossing, seeing the branch closed during the month of October. The branch will be temporarily closed from October 22 to 26 as

0: 3 NRLW Player of the Year awards. 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
2: Transport for New South Wales would like to advise Kosciuszko Road's open to Perisher and through to Charlotte Pass. Guthaga Road's open to the village and Alpine Way's open to Threadbow and beyond. On the Snowy Mountains Highway, the road is open. The Link Road to Selwyn Snow Resort is open. Elliott Way's also open. And Cooma to Brow Mountain, the road is open. Keep it here for all the latest winter road updates.
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3: Mostly sunny today for Jindabyne and a top of 8 degrees. Tomorrow will be sunny and a top of 16. For Cooma, cloudy with a top of 9 degrees today. Tomorrow will be sunny and a top of 18. For Charlotte Pass, sunny today, a top of 4 degrees. Tomorrow, sunny and a top of 11 degrees. And for Canberra, sunny today, a top of 13 degrees. Tomorrow will be sunny and a top of 16. 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

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Mike Farrow here for your Wednesday morning. I'm going to be with you till 3 o'clock. A beautiful Wednesday it is. I've got Deborah Harry, I've got Elton John, Kenny Loggins, all to come in the next 10-15 minutes. Right now, though, let's play some Tom Petty, Learning to Fly. This is XLFM.

Deborah Harry, I Want That Man. This is Forever Classic, XLFM 96.1. Michael Farrer here for a Wednesday morning. Back to 1983 now. This is when Elton John released his Too Low for Zero album. Now, depending on where you were in the UK, US, Australia, depending on which song was the first song he released from it. Some got I'm Still Standing, some got I Guess That's Why They Call It the Blues, and it's a really good problem to have when you have those two songs to choose from. Let's play I Guess That's Why They Call It the Blues right now on Forever Classic. Don't wish

0: Foreigner, Cold as Ice on Forever Classic XLFM 96.1. Michael Farrer here for a Wednesday morning. Coming up after the break, I've got Cher with I Found Someone and Crowded House with Something So Strong. That is next on Forever Classic.
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6: Transport for New South Wales would like to advise Kosciuszko Road's open to Perisher and through to Charlotte Pass. Guthaga Road's open to the village and Alpine Way's open to Threadbow and beyond. On the Snowy Mountains Highway, the road is open. The Link Road to Selwyn Snow Resort is open. Elliott Way's also open and Cooma to Brow Mountain, the road is open. Keep it here for all the latest winter road updates.

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0: 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I'm your man on Forever Classic, XLFM 96.1. Michael Farrow here for a Wednesday morning becoming afternoon, because after midday I've got 1927 with That's What I Think of You, Sixpence None the Richer with Kiss Me, and also Some of the Boss, Bruce Springsteen, with Glory Days. 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
7: This is Budgie Baker. Forecast snow arrived last night, and as I thought, not a heck of a lot, about 4 centimetres, but it just looks a lot nicer out there. And the Perisher snowmakers, well, they got to go as well, so Front Valley at Perisher looking pretty transformed at the moment. Centre Valley and Front Valley, though, will be the only choices today. Let's just make the most of what's left and think towards next season and enjoy a little bit of this fresh snow.
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8: From the Capital Radio Newsroom, I'm Brad McIntosh. Labor MPs say they're getting quite worried about the economy as new home sales continue to slump. Michael Packey reports.
9: Treasurer Jim Chalmers has held talks with Labor backbenchers to discuss the intergenerational report to be released next week, which will lay out the economic challenges facing the country. Some MPs have privately voiced concern over falling living standards, while research by the Housing Industry Association shows a 19% drop in new home sales over the 3 months to August. But Federal Housing Minister Claire O'Neill maintains the government's policy settings are right.
10: There's lots of data that tells us that the tax changes are doing exactly what we want.
9: The opposition's Tim Wilson claims Labor is living on another planet.
11: Reality is not matching up with their spin or their narrative.
9: Business groups are urging the government to slash red tape in a bid to boost productivity.
8: The Communication Watchdog has issued one of its highest ever penalties for breaches of Australia's gambling self-exclusion rules. An ACMA investigation found Dabble Sports failed to close 157 wagering accounts for people registered with BetStop, the National Self-Exclusion Register. Dabble also sent electronic marketing messages to 165 people who self-excluded. Authority member Caroline Ledgewood says a $1 million fine has been imposed.
12: Once someone registers with BetStop, wagering providers must close all of that person's accounts and stop sending them any marketing materials.
8: And Perth Zoo is reviewing its security after a breach during which a crocodile received minor injuries. Two teenagers have been charged with breaking into the zoo on Sunday night, allegedly cutting locks to the crocodile's enclosure and hitting the animal with a metal pole. The teenagers have fronted court, charged with criminal damage, trespass and animal cruelty. One has been bailed, the other is in custody pending a bail hearing. Cronulla's Toby Rudolph is backing his teammate to contain one of the Roosters' strike weapons in Saturday's Do or Die NRL final. Rudolph has been asked how the Sharks will handle Mark Nwanganita-Wase.
13: You put Renato Mulitalo on him. I think they're probably the two best wingers in the competition at the moment, especially with their given aerial skills.
8: Across the league, the historic finals clash between the Warriors and the Knights at Eden Park is officially a sellout. Matt Renshaw and Nathan Elias have starred for the Australians as they secured a 59-run win for their first one-day international against Zimbabwe, and Fremantle says the loss to Hawthorn in week one of the AFL finals was a reality check as they prepared to take on the Swans. And that's the latest news update from the Capital Radio Newsroom. Continuing with XLFM local news, thanks to Red Energy, the 100% Australian energy retailer owned by Snowy Hydro, I'm Brad McIntosh. The Snowy Monaro Regional Council is scrambling to find details about a proposed plan by the state's Grants Commission to change its distribution of financial assistance grant funding. Under the proposal, council could lose over $5 million, a move Mayor Chris Hanna has called the biggest crisis facing our region. A report will come before councillors at tomorrow's ordinary meeting detailing the risk council faces if the Grants Commission doesn't amend its remodelling for the region. And the Snowy Monaro is set to receive funding to help tackle illegal dumping across the region. The New South Wales Environment Protection Authority is providing the money through the third round of its illegal dumping prevention program. The Snowy Monaro Regional Council will use the funding to increase surveillance, monitoring and education, helping to identify dumping hotspots. They've said they're ramping up patrols as the issue becomes reoccurring, urging residents to speak up and report the behaviour when they see it.
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8: Over at the Coolamatong Snowy Mountains Country Club, Sunday golfers contested for the free body shield in the men's divisions, with Bruce Hart scoring a credible 68 net in the stroke round to edge out Alan Davis. A host of other good scores fill the top 10 positions, with 10 players finding the course to their liking and breaking their handicaps. Playing off an 18 handicap, Hart played a consistent round, shooting 42 on the front nine and 44 on the back nine to have his name etched onto the shield dating back to 1986. Alan Davis had 68 for runner-up and Rincey Jameson shot 69 net to place third. The best in A-grade was Mick Toms of 69 and the ball comp ran down to 70 net. The best of the ladies' stroke round was Karen Caban with 73 net. The men's near pins were Steve Cuff on the third, Greg Quinn on the 17th and Donna Tuckwell captured the ladies' near pin on the 17th. And that's the latest XLFM local news. 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I'm Brad McIntosh.
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Michael Farah here for a Wednesday afternoon. Let's go back to 1985 from the Born in the USA album from Bruce Springsteen. This is the fifth of seven singles he released from it, and all of them went top 10 in America. It is Glory Days. This is Forever Classic.

0: The Bee Gees, Staying Alive. This is Forever Classic XLFM 96.1. Coming up very soon, Clarence Clemons. I've got Swingers coming up too. Right now, though, let's get back into it with Mental as Anything. He's Just No Good for You on Forever Classic.
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1: 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Coming up after the break, Aretha Franklin. 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
14: Transport for New South Wales would like to advise Kosciuszko Road is open to Perisher and through to Charlotte Pass. Guthaga Road is open to the village. Alpine Way Road is open to Threadbow and beyond. The Snow Mountains Highway Road is open. The Link Road, Selwyn Snow Resort Road open. Elliot Way, Tumbrumba 2 Selwyn Road is open. And Kuita Brown Mountain Road is open. For all the latest Winter Road updates, keep it here.

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1: 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Coming up after the break, Billy Joel, Kim Wilde. 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

0: Dazzle with Mickey on Forever Classic, XLFM 96.1. Michael Farrer here for a Wednesday afternoon. Coming up after 1 o'clock, I've got Cars. I've got D-Ream as well. With Things Can Only Get Better. And I'll also play some Ian Moss as well. With Tucker's Daughter. That's next on XLFM.
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1: 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Building Snowy 2.0. Australia's biggest battery right here in the Snowy Mountains.
8: This is Budgie Baker. Forecast snow arrived last night, and as I thought, not a heck of a lot, about 4 centimetres, but it just looks a lot nicer out there. And the Perisher snowmakers, well, they got to go as well, so Front Valley at Perisher looking pretty transformed at the moment. Centre Valley and Front Valley, though, will be the only choices today. But let's just make the most of what's left and think towards next season and enjoy a little bit of this fresh snow.
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9: From the Capital Radio Newsroom, I'm Alex Stockerty. The opposition says the federal government must constantly review security at our defence bases. A man is on the run after breaking into an RAAF facility in Darwin, allegedly assaulting an officer before stealing a car. Northern Territory Police are investigating the incident. Shadow Defence Minister James Paterson says security failures like this simply shouldn't happen.
10: We need our bases to be secure. We need to make sure that unauthorised persons, whether they are someone who has got mental health issues, someone who is drunk, or whether they're someone with malign intent acting on behalf of a foreign power, are not able to access our bases.
9: The US Defense Department's Inspector General says the war with Iran has led to shortfall in munitions. The independent watchdog says industrial-based bottlenecks are causing issues with resupply. The announcement contradicts President Donald Trump, who has denied the US is facing shortages. A housing industry body has found new home sales in Australia have crashed by almost 20% in 3 months. The Housing Industry Association says budget tax changes and three interest rate rises have weakened confidence in the market. Chief Economist Tim Reardon says the sharp turnaround could have run-on effects.
11: This decline in sales is likely to turn up as a decline in the volume of new homes commencing construction in 2027.
9: The Albanese government will announce its immigration overhaul tomorrow after a six-week delay. Home Affairs Minister Tony Burke will outline the policy at a speech to the National Press Club in Canberra. It follows One Nation's release of its policy on Monday, with the opposition expected to outline details of its plan in the coming weeks. There's been a step forward in the way endometriosis is diagnosed without the need for surgery. An emerging AI tool can detect signs of endometriosis through one simple scan in less time than it takes to blink. Adelaide Uni Associate Professor Jody Avery says EndoFusion was able to overcome shortcomings in other imaging tools with 83% accuracy.
12: When we have this algorithm, we can actually teach the information, so we don't need to have both scans, we only need to have one of those scans, and we can come up with this diagnosis in 18 milliseconds instead of the, it's almost up to 12 and a half years now, the diagnostic delay.
9: And thousands of BYD utes are being recalled because their spare tyre could fall off. Owners of affected Shark 6 models are being told to remove the spare until the recall work can be carried out. Checking sport, and in AFL, Carlton won't be offering Adam Saad a contract for next year. He's among 11 Blues players to be shown the door in a brutal post-season clean-out. Port Adelaide chairman David Koch is confident they can strike a deal for Zach Butters. The trade period is yet to officially begin, with speculation Butters is heading to the Western Bulldogs. And James Hird admits it's probably time to move on from Essendon. The former club great says he hasn't been approached to rejoin the Bombers in any capacity. That's the latest news update from the Capital Radio newsroom.
13: Continuing with XLFM local news, thanks to Red Energy, the 100% Australian energy retailer owned by Snowy Hydro, I'm Brad McIntosh. A Snowy Monaro councillor has defended himself after allegations emerged that he claimed at least $1 million in legal defence costs without the council's consent. Andrew Thaler has been accused of bypassing council policy and accessing an insurer directly to cover his legal defence costs, which reportedly would total at least $1 million. About Regional is reporting that Mr. Thaler has defended himself against the allegations, telling the organisation that he didn't need to submit claims to council's insurance company, saying it's irrelevant. The legal defence costs allegedly involve 8 separate claims made against him since 2024, including bullying allegations, AVO submissions, and code of conduct claims. The Bombala community has rallied behind the push for a new oncology unit in Cooma, raising more than $3,000. The Monaro Post reports Bombala Rotary Club members raised the money through a street stall, with all proceeds going towards the campaign led by the Monaro Committee for Cancer Research. The proposed unit would replace the existing facility at Cooma Hospital, which is struggling to keep up with the region's growing population. As a thank you to those involved, Bombala Rotary also hosted a dinner for the street stall organisers. Also making news, the Jindabyne Combank branch is getting a new home. The branch is relocating to another shop within Nuggets Crossing, with the move expected to take place later in October.
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13: Canberra Raiders have announced their Mal Meninga medalists for the 2026 season. Stars Simi Sasangi and Leanne Tafunga have capped off outstanding individual seasons in green, both winning their first Meninga medals. The result ends two remarkable streaks of Joe Tarpany, who has won the past 4 Meninga medals, and Samaima Taufa, who has taken home the past 3 Player of the Year awards. And that's the latest XLFM local news. 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

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Let's go to 1988. This was Ian Moss's debut song as a solo after Cold Chisel initially disbanded about 5 years previously. From 1988, this is Tucker's Daughter on Forever Classic. Hey!

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Michael Farrey here for a Wednesday afternoon. Belinda Carlisle coming up. With Mad About You and Icehouse. They are both coming up within the next 10 minutes. Right now, though, The Pretenders, Don't Get Me Wrong, this is Forever Classic.

0: Ice House, Great Southern Land on Forever Classic XLFM 96.1. Michael Farrer here for a Wednesday afternoon. We're going to take a quick break, but I've got Sting coming up with If You Love Somebody, Set Them Free and Roxanne. 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
11: 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Guthaga Road is open to the village. Alpine Way Road is open to Threadbow and beyond. Eastern Mountains Highway Road is open. The Link Road, Selwyn Snow Resort Road open. Elliott Way, Tumbrumba to Selwyn Road is open. And Kuta Brown Mountain Road is open. For all the latest Winter Road updates, keep it here.

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0: That's Paul Kelly, Before Too Long, on Forever Classic XLFM at 96.1. Michael Farrey here for a Wednesday afternoon. After 2 o'clock, I've got a classic from John Farnham. With You're the Voice, can't wait to get that one on. I've also got the Divinals coming up. With Pleasure and Pain. And Amy Grant. With Baby Baby. They are all happening after 2 o'clock on Forever Classic XLFM.
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10: This is Budgie Baker. Forecast snow arrived last night and, as I thought, not a heck of a lot, about 4 centimetres, but it just looks a lot nicer out there. And the Perisher snowmakers, well, they got to go as well, so Front Valley at Perisher looking pretty transformed at the moment. Centre Valley and Front Valley, though, will be the only choices today. But let's just make the most of what's left and think towards next season and enjoy a little bit of this fresh snow.
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11: From the Capital Radio Newsroom, I'm Alex Stockerty. The Albanese government is defending its housing policy as new data shows national sales have slumped 19% in the 3 months to August. Labor has reined in negative gearing concessions and slashed the 50% capital gains tax discount. Both measures, along with other budget changes, have hurt property market confidence. But Housing Minister Claire O'Neill has told Seven the government's policies are working as intended.
12: I'm really respectful of the property industry who have come forward with these numbers, but I'm just telling you that they don't paint the full picture, and there's lots of data that tells us that the tax changes are doing exactly what we want.
11: Labor MPs are voicing growing concern over the direction of the Australian economy amid fears of a further interest rate hike. Treasurer Jim Chalmers held private talks with colleagues ahead of next week's release of the latest intergenerational report. It'll outline the challenges facing the economy as Labor MPs feel the heat from constituents over falling living standards. An AI tool has been developed which can detect signs of endometriosis in just 18 milliseconds. Researchers at Adelaide University say EndoFusion can accurately identify two major indicators of the condition. Associate Professor Jody Avery says it was able to overcome shortcomings in other imaging tools with 83% accuracy.
13: When we have this algorithm, we can actually teach the information, so we don't need to have both scans, we only need to have one of those scans, and we can come up with this diagnosis in 18 milliseconds instead of the, it's almost up to 12 and a half years now, the diagnostic delay.
11: Older Australians are being urged to start having discussions about when they might hang up their car keys. Research shows almost 60% of older adults don't have a plan for when they will enter driving retirement. ACU road safety expert Dr. Joanne Bennett says waiting for a crash or near miss can make the transition harder.
14: Driving retirement can be a difficult time for older adults as they not only have to adjust to the practical challenges of how to get around, but also the loss of lifestyle, independence and sense of identity that driving has afforded them.
11: And women's fashion brand Q and its sister label Veronica Main are on the brink of collapse. FTI Consulting says the brands will continue to trade while the business is being assessed by receivers. Checking sport, and in NRL, the Dolphins boss is hopeful the team can keep the majority of players coming off contract at the end of the season. 14 players are due to become free agents in November. A Matt Renshaw century has helped Australia to a 59-run victory over Zimbabwe in their first of three one-day internationals. And Fremantle says the loss to Hawthorn in week one of the AFL finals was a reality check as they prepare to take on the Swans. That's the latest news update from the Capital Radio Newsroom.
15: Continuing with XLFM local news, thanks to Red Energy, the 100% Australian energy retailer owned by Snowy Hydro, I'm Brad McIntosh. The Snowy Monaro Regional Council could lose $5 million in funding after the New South Wales Grants Commission released its proposed changes to the distribution of financial assistance grant funding. Mayor Chris Hannah says he is shocked and concerned by the news and claimed it was the biggest crisis facing the region. A report will come before councillors at tomorrow's ordinary meeting detailing the risk council faces if the Grants Commission doesn't amend its remodelling for the region. And the community in Bombala has dug deep, raising over $3,000 to support the calls for a new oncology unit in Cooma that's being headed by the Monaro Committee for Cancer Research. The Monaro Post reports that Bombala Rotary Club members held a street store to raise the funds, with every cent going towards the push. The new unit would replace the existing one at Cooma Hospital, which struggles to service the growing population. It's reported that as a thank you, Bombala Rotary held a dinner for stall organisers.
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15: Over at the Coolamatong Snowy Mountains Country Club, Sunday golfers contested for the Free Body Shield in the men's divisions, with Bruce Hart scoring a credible 68 net in the stroke round to edge out Alan Davis. A host of other good scores filled the top 10 positions, with 10 players finding the course to their liking and breaking their handicaps. Playing off an 18 handicap, Hart played a consistent round, shooting 42 on the front nine and 44 on the back nine to have his name etched onto the shield dating back to 1986. Alan Davis had 68 for runner-up, and Rincey Jameson shot 69 net to place third. The best in A grade was Mick Toms of 69, and the ball comp ran down to 70 net. The best of the ladies' stroke round was Karen Cabin with 73 net. The men's near pins were Steve Cuff on the third, Greg Quinn on the 17th, and Donna Tuckwell captured the ladies' near pin on the 17th. And that's the latest XLFM local news. If you have a local news lead, go to xlfm.com.au and click local news. I'm Brad McIntosh.
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16: Transport for New South Wales would like to advise Kosciuszko Road is open to Perisher and through to Charlotte Pass. Gothica Road is open to the village. Alpine Way Road is open to Threadbow and beyond. The Snow Mountains Highway Road is open. The Link Road, Selwyn Snow Resort Road open. Elliot Way, Tumbrumba to Selwyn Road is open. And Kudabrow Mountain Road is open. For the latest winter road updates, keep it here.
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0: Mostly sunny today for Jindabyne, a top of 8 degrees. Tomorrow will be sunny and a top of 16. For Cooma, it is cloudy and a top of 9 degrees. It'll be sunny and 18 degrees tomorrow. For Charlotte Pass, sunny with a top of 4 degrees. Tomorrow will be sunny and a top of 11 degrees. And for Canberra, sunny today, a top of 13 degrees. Tomorrow, sunny and a top of 16. 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

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Michael Farah here for a Wednesday afternoon. Now, we go from 1985, we skip forward a little bit to 1991, where this one received Grammy nominations for Song of the Year, Record of the Year. It's Amy Grant's Baby Baby. 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

The Rolling Stones, Start Me Up on Forever Classic, XLFM 96.1. Let's go to Prince right now. And when this song was released back in 1982, Billboard reviewed it as "The Apocalypse has never sounded so danceable." It is 1982's 1999 on Forever Classic.

0: It's Olivia Newton-John and John Travolta, Summer Nights on Forever Classic, XLFM 96.1. Coming up after the break, some Aussie staples. The Devil Inside. The Devil Inside. In Excess with The Devil Inside. The Devil Inside. And Savage Garden. We'll play Affirmation after the break as well. This is Forever Classic, XLFM.
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7: 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Guthaga Road is open to the village. Alpine Way Road is open to Threadbow and beyond. The Snow Mountains Highway Road is open. The Link Road, Selwyn Snow Resort Road open. Elliot Way, Tumbrumba 2 Selwyn Road is open. And Kuita Brown Mountain Road is open. For all the latest Winter Road updates, keep it here.

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1: 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That is Yarn with Kids every Thursday from 3:30 p.m. at the Jindabyne Library. You Two and Maxi Priest are coming up after the break on Forever Classic.
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0: That's Queen on Forever Classic, XLFM 96.1. Michael Farrer here for a Wednesday afternoon. After 3 o'clock, I've got Brian Adams with the Summer of 69. Ace of Base with All That She Wants, and Bruce Hornsby with The Way It Is. That is next after 3 o'clock on Forever Classic.
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1: 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Building Snowy 2.0. Australia's biggest battery right here in the Snowy Mountains.
7: This is Budgie Baker, and that's a wrap for my reports for season 2026. It had everything. Not a lot for the opening weekend. Some all right snowfalls during the season, but also some rain spells that undid all the good work, but it was often made good again. The higher resort did a fare a little bit better, and it was a lot of snowmaking as well that did keep most of the resorts open for as long as they could. Also had quite a few windy days that kept us indoors, but hey, that's the mountains for you. Mountain crews have a little bit of time off before doing all that summer maintenance, and they're ready for the first snowfalls again and the cold weather in 2027. Thank you to all my informants across the resorts, and I'll see you all next season. Have a great summer.
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8: From the Capital Radio Newsroom, I'm Alex Stockerty. The federal government is denying suggestions its new AI laws will sell out Australian creatives. Labor originally proposed forcing big tech to pay local artists if their work was used to train AI models. But the government is now considering a system where creators have to opt out of their work being fed into algorithms. Labor MP Claire Clutterham says a range of options are being considered.
9: It's out for consultation. I think the Attorney General
3: Minerals encouraging input from all stakeholders. So, you know, but we need to have great investment in AI. AI, the toothpaste is out of the tube. We want to embrace those opportunities, but we also need to back Australian creatives.
8: The Albanese government will reveal its long-awaited migration overhaul tomorrow. Home Affairs Minister Tony Burke was meant to unveil Labor's migration policy 6 weeks ago, but it was delayed amid internal unrest. It follows the release of One Nation's migration policy on Monday, which would see 750,000 temporary visa places slashed over 3 years. Some poultry farmers say biosecurity recommendations to prevent the spread of bird flu have forced them to move their free-range birds indoors. Supermarkets have started notifying customers about the changes and encouraging them to support farmers during the transition. Australian Eggs Managing Director Rowan McMoneys says they're giving customers a choice.
9: Those farms are going to be putting updated labelling on their packs. That gives the consumer a really clear sense of what's going on. If they're a committed free-range consumer and they want to make sure the free range sector is sustainable, of course they can continue to support and buy free range. If they don't, they don't have to.
8: Queensland researchers have discovered a drop in the number of children with tooth decay linked to fluoridated water. The long-term study of children's oral health found those living in regions which don't fluoridate their water have worse rates of decay. There are now calls for the Queensland government to intervene and force all councils to fluoridate their water. The US Defense Department's Inspector General says the war with Iran has led to shortfalls in munitions. The warning contradicts President Donald Trump, who has previously denied the US is facing shortages. A city council has moved to ban AI smart glasses from its public swimming pools. Community members are worried the technology could be used to record people in the pools, change rooms and showers. Checking sport, and Fremantle defender Carl Warner says he isn't worried about losing the home ground advantage for Friday night's preliminary final. The Dockers are flying to Sydney today ahead of their clash with the Swans at a sold-out SCG. Port Adelaide chairman David Koch is confident any trade deal the club does to get Zach Butters to the Western Bulldogs won't breach AFL rules. And South Melbourne is into soccer's Australia Cup final after coming from a goal down to beat Queensland 3-1 in their semi-final overnight. That's the latest news update from the Capital Radio newsroom.
10: Continuing with XLFM local news, thanks to Red Energy, the 100% Australian energy retailer owned by Snowy Hydro, I'm Brad McIntosh. A Snowy Monaro regional councillor has been accused of bypassing council policy and accessing an insurer directly to cover his legal costs, which reportedly would total at least $1 million. About Regional is reporting that Andrew Thaler has defended himself against the allegations, telling the organisation that he didn't need to submit claims to council's insurance company, saying it's irrelevant. The legal defence costs allegedly involve 8 separate claims made against him since 2024. It includes bullying allegations, AVO submissions and code of conduct claims. The New South Wales Environment Protection Authority is providing funding to help address illegal dumping across the Snowy Monaro. The funding is provided under Round 3 of the Illegal Dumping Prevention Program, which will see the Snowy Monaro Regional Council set up surveillance, monitoring and education to pinpoint dumping locations. Council says the issue has been on the rise, calling on the community to do their part and call out the behaviour when they see it. The Jindabyne Combank branch is on the move. The site is moving to a different shop location at Nuggets Crossing, seeing the branch closed during the month of October. The branch will be temporarily closed from October 22 to 26 as it moves from Shop 6 to Shop 11. Also making news, the Farming Stronger program is coming to Tumut this week. It's happening on Friday at the Tumut Golf Club from 9:30 a.m. to 3 p.m. and registrations are essential.
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10: The Canberra Raiders have announced their Mal Meninga medalists for the 2026 season. Stars Simi Sasungi and Leanne Tafunga have capped off outstanding individual seasons in green, both winning their first Meninga medals. The result ends two remarkable streaks of Joe Tarpany, who has won the past 4 NRL Meninga medals, and Samima Taufa, who has taken home the past 3 NRLW Player of the Year awards. And that's the latest XLFM local news. 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
11: 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Guthaga Road is open to the village. Alpine Way Road is open to Threadbow and beyond. The Snow Mountains Highway Road is open. The Link Road, Selwyn Snow Resort Road open. Elliot Way, Tumbrumba to Selwyn Road is open. And Cootagrow Mountain Road is open. For all the latest winter road updates, keep it here.
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12: And a bit of cloud about this evening. Snow above 1,100 metres and dropping down to 1 degree tonight. Morning frost, sunny day tomorrow, top of 17. Mostly sunny for Friday, top of 21. And sunny Saturday, top of 22. The Cooma dropping down to minus 3 degrees tonight, top tomorrow of 17. Jindy a high tomorrow of 17 after tonight's low of 1. Canberra climbing up to 17 degrees tomorrow after tonight's low of 1 degree. 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

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Banksy taking you through it for a Wednesday evening. Hope you're enjoying yourselves. ZZ Top, Mantis on the one. Right now, this is Bruce Hornsby and The Range. 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

0: 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That is ZZ Top and Legs. Came about because of an actual real incident where one of the fellas from ZZ Top, right, he's zooming down this highway and there was an unusual downpour and he passes this girl on the side of the road who had a very short skirt, who I don't think she was hitchhiking, but she was, you know, there, maybe car problems or something. Anyway, he shoots past and then thinks, oh, I should turn back. Turns back and somebody had already picked her up and he thought, oh, of course she was always going to be okay. A bit of cloud about this evening and also snow above 1,100 metres, dropping down to 1 degree tonight. Morning frost, sunny day tomorrow, top of 17, mostly sunny for Friday, top of 21, sunny Saturday, top of 22. 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
7: 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Gothica Road is open to the village. Alpine Way Road is open to Threadbur and beyond. Eastern Mountains Highway Road is open. The Link Road, Selwyn Snow Resort Road open. Elliot Way, Tumbrumba to Selwyn Road is open. And Kuta Brown Mountain Road is open. For all the latest winter road updates,

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0: 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That's Spandau Ballet from their album of my favourite precious metals. And that is Gold. Coming up next hour, we've got Mondo Rock. 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
2: 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Australian energy starts right here in the Snowy Mountains.
9: This is Budgie Baker, and that's a wrap for my reports for season 2026. It had everything. Not a lot for the opening weekend. Some all right snowfalls during the season, but also some rain spells that undid all the good work, but it was often made good again. The higher resort did fare a little bit better, and it was a lot of snow making as well that did keep most of the resorts open for as long as they could. Also had quite a few windy days that kept us indoors, but hey, that's the mountains for you. Mountain Cruise, I've a little bit of time off before doing all that summer maintenance, and they're ready for the first snowfalls again and the cold weather in 2027. Thank you to all my informants across the resorts, and I'll see you all next season. Have a great summer.
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11: From the Capital Radio Newsroom, I'm Alex Stockerty. The opposition says the federal government must constantly review security at our defence bases. A man is on the run after breaking into an RAAF facility in Darwin, allegedly assaulting an officer before stealing a car. Northern Territory Police are investigating the incident. Shadow Defence Minister James Patterson says security failures like this simply shouldn't happen.
12: We need our bases to be secure. We need to make sure that unauthorised persons, whether they are someone who has got mental health issues, someone who is drunk, or whether they're someone with malign intent acting on behalf of a foreign power, are not able to access our bases.
11: The US Defense Department's Inspector General says the war with Iran has led to shortfall in munitions. The independent watchdog says industrial-based bottlenecks are causing issues with resupply. The announcement contradicts President Donald Trump, who has denied the US is facing shortages. A housing industry body has found new home sales in Australia have crashed by almost 20% in 3 months. The Housing Industry Association says budget tax changes and three interest rate rises have weakened confidence in the market. Chief Economist Tim Reardon says the sharp turnaround could have run-on effects.
13: This decline in sales is likely to turn up as a decline in the volume of new homes commencing construction in 2027.
11: The Albanese government will announce its immigration overhaul tomorrow after a six-week delay. Home Affairs Minister Tony Burke will outline the policy at a speech to the National Press Club in Canberra. It follows One Nation's release of its policy on Monday, with the opposition expected to outline details of its plan in the coming weeks. There's been a step forward in the way endometriosis is diagnosed without the need for surgery. An emerging AI tool can detect signs of endometriosis through one simple scan in less time than it takes to blink. Adelaide Uni Associate Professor Jodie Avery says EndoFusion was able to overcome shortcomings in other imaging tools with 83% accuracy.
14: When we have this algorithm, we can actually teach the information, so we don't need to have both scans, we only need to have one of those scans, and we can come up with this diagnosis in 18 milliseconds instead of the, it's almost up to 12 and a half years now, the diagnostic delay.
11: And thousands of BYD utes are being recalled because their spare tyre could fall off. Owners of affected Shark 6 models are being told to remove the spare until the recall work can be carried out. Checking sport, and in AFL, Carlton won't be offering Adam Saad a contract for next year. He's among 11 Blues players to be shown the door in a brutal post-season clean-out. Port Adelaide chairman David Koch is confident they can strike a deal for Zach Butters. The trade period is yet to officially begin, with speculation Butters is heading to the Western Bulldogs. And James Hird admits it's probably time to move on from Essendon. The former club great says he hasn't been approached to rejoin the Bombers in any capacity. That's the latest news update from the Capital Radio newsroom.
15: Continuing with XLFM local news, thanks to Red Energy, the 100% Australian energy retailer owned by Snowy Hydro, I'm Brad McIntosh. The Snowy Monaro Regional Council is scrambling to find details about a proposed plan by the state's Grants Commission to change its distribution of financial assistance grant funding. Under the proposal, council could lose over $5 million, a move Mayor Chris Hannah has called the biggest crisis facing our region. A report will come before councillors at tomorrow's ordinary meeting, detailing the risk council faces if the Grants Commission doesn't amend its remodelling for the region. And the Snowy Monaro is set to receive funding to help tackle illegal dumping across the region. The New South Wales Environment Protection Authority is providing the money through the third round of its illegal dumping prevention program. The Snowy Monaro Regional Council will use the funding to increase surveillance, monitoring and education, helping to identify dumping hotspots. They've said they're ramping up patrols as the issue becomes reoccurring, urging residents to speak up and report the behaviour when they see it.
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15: Over at the Coolamatong Snowy Mountains Country Club, Sunday golfers contested for the free body shield in the men's divisions, with Bruce Hart scoring a credible 68 net in the stroke round to edge out Alan Davis. A host of other good scores fill the top 10 positions, with 10 players finding the course to their liking and breaking their handicaps. Playing off an 18 handicap, Hart played a consistent round, shooting 42 on the front nine and 44 on the back nine to have his name etched onto the shield dating back to 1986. Alan Davis had 68 for runner-up, and Rinsey Jameson shot 69 net to place third. The best in A grade was Mick Toms of 69, and the ball comp ran down to 70 net. The best of the ladies' stroke round was Karen Caban with 73 net. The men's near pins were Steve Cuff on the third, Greg Quinn on the 17th, and Donna Tuckwell captured the ladies' near pin on the 17th. And that's the latest XLFM local news. If you have a local news lead, go to xlfm.com.au and click local news. I'm Brad McIntosh.
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16: Transport for New South Wales would like to advise Kosciuszko Road is open to Perisher and through to Charlotte Pass. Guthaga Road is open to the village. Alpine Way Road is open to Threadbow and beyond. The Snow Mountains Highway Road is open. The Link Road, Selwyn Snow Resort Road open. Elliot Way, Tumbrumba to Selwyn Road is open. And Kooterbrow Mountain Road is open. For all the latest winter road updates, keep it here.
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0: And a bit of cloud about this evening. Snow above 1,100 metres and dropping down to 1 degree tonight. Morning frost, sunny day tomorrow, top of 17. Mostly sunny for Friday, top of 21. And sunny Saturday, top of 22. Coomer dropping down to minus 3 degrees tonight, top tomorrow of 17. Jindy a high tomorrow of 17 after tonight's low of 1. Canberra climbing up to 17 degrees tomorrow after tonight's low of 1 degree. 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

classic X Elephant 96.1 on Banksy. I'll take you through it Wednesday evening. Enjoying yourself. Got Aussie Crawl and Romantics on the way. But right now, if this is it, then, well, then it's it. This is Huey Lewis and the News. Forever classic, X Elephant.

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Banksy, take your thought as we do some clapping. There it is. When this song first came out, it actually bombed, is the Romantics.

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1: 96.1 Aussie Crawl and the old traditional school thing of getting behind the toilet block and having a ciggy. Bit of cloud about this evening, snow above 1,100 metres and getting down to 1 degree tonight. Morning frost, sunny day tomorrow, top of 17, mostly sunny for Friday, top of 21. Nice sunny day, they're saying at this stage for Saturday, top of 22. 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
11: 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Guthaga Road is open to the village. Alpine Way Road is open to Threadbow and beyond. The Snow Mountains Highway Road is open. The Link Road, Selwyn Snow Resort Road open. Elliott Way, Tumbrumba to Selwyn Road is open. And Kumita Brown Mountain Road is open. For the latest Winter Road updates, keep it here.

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That's Bananarama doing the old shocking blue hit. They're a Dutch band, actually, and their translation of their lyrics into English were a little bit different. So when Bananarama first did that song as a cover, they didn't quite match with the lyrics. And the, behind the scenes, there was some dramas. Coming up next hour, we've got Human League.

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0: 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Building Snowy 2.0. Australia's biggest battery right here in the Snowy Mountains.
8: This is Budgie Baker and that's a wrap for my reports for season 2026. It had everything. Not a lot for the opening weekend. Some all right snowfalls during the season, but also some rain spells that undid all the good work, but it was often made good again. The higher resort did fare a little bit better and it was a lot of snow making as well that did keep most of the resorts open for as long as they could. Also had quite a few windy days that kept us indoors, but hey, that's the mountains for you. Mountain crews have a little bit of time off before doing all that summer maintenance and they're ready for the first snowfalls again and the cold weather in 2027. Thank you to all my informants across the resorts and I'll see you all next season. Have a great summer.
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9: From the Capital Radio Newsroom, I'm Alex Stockerty. The Albanese government is defending its housing policy as new data shows national sales have slumped 19% in the 3 months to August. Labor has reined in negative gearing concessions and slashed the 50% capital gains tax discount. Both measures, along with other budget changes, have hurt property market confidence. But Housing Minister Claire O'Neill has told Seven the government's policies are working as intended.
10: I'm really respectful of the property industry who have come forward with these numbers, but I'm just telling you that they don't paint the full picture and there's lots of data that tells us that the tax changes are doing exactly what we want.
9: Labor MPs are voicing growing concern over the direction of the Australian economy amid fears of a further interest rate hike. Treasurer Jim Chalmers held private talks with colleagues ahead of next week's release of the latest intergenerational report. It'll outline the challenges facing the economy as Labor MPs feel the heat from constituents over falling living standards. An AI tool has been developed which can detect signs of endometriosis in just 18 milliseconds. Researchers at Adelaide University say endofusion can accurately identify two major indicators of the condition. Associate Professor Jody Avery says it was able to overcome shortcomings in other imaging tools with 83% accuracy.
11: When we have this algorithm, we can actually teach the information, so we don't need to have both scans, we only need to have one of those scans, and we can come up with this diagnosis in 18 milliseconds instead of the, it's almost up to 12 and a half years now, the diagnostic delay.
9: Older Australians are being urged to start having discussions about when they might hang up their car keys. Research shows almost 60% of older adults don't have a plan for when they will enter driving retirement. ACU road safety expert Dr. Joanne Bennett says waiting for a crash or near miss can make the transition harder.
12: Driving retirement can be a difficult time for older adults as they not only have to adjust to the practical challenges of how to get around, but also the loss of lifestyle, independence and sense of identity that driving has afforded them.
9: And women's fashion brand Q and its sister label Veronica Main are on the brink of collapse. FDI Consulting says the brands will continue to trade while the business is being assessed by receivers. Checking sport, and in NRL, the Dolphins boss is hopeful the team can keep the majority of players coming off contract at the end of the season. 14 players are due to become free agents in November. A Matt Renshaw century has helped Australia to a 59-run victory over Zimbabwe in their first of three one-day internationals. And Fremantle says the loss to Hawthorn in week one of the AFL finals was a reality check as they prepare to take on the Swans. That's the latest news update from the Capital Radio Newsroom.
13: Continuing with XLFM local news, thanks to Red Energy, the 100% Australian energy retailer owned by Snowy Hydro, I'm Brad McIntosh. A Snowy Monaro councillor has defended himself after allegations emerged that he claimed at least $1 million in legal defence costs without the council's consent. Andrew Thaler has been accused of bypassing council policy and accessing an insurer directly to cover his legal defence costs, which reportedly would total at least $1 million. About Regional is reporting that Mr. Thaler has defended himself against the allegations, telling the organisation that he didn't need to submit claims to council's insurance company, saying it's irrelevant. The legal defence costs allegedly involve eight separate claims made against him since 2024, including bullying allegations, AVO submissions and code of conduct claims. The Bombala community has rallied behind the push for a new oncology unit in Cooma, raising more than $3,000. The Monaro Post reports Bombala Rotary Club members raised the money through a street stall, with all proceeds going towards the campaign led by the Monaro Committee for Cancer Research. The proposed unit would replace the existing facility at Cooma Hospital, which is struggling to keep up with the region's growing population. As a thank you to those involved, Bombala Rotary also hosted a dinner for the street stall organisers. Also making news, the Jindabyne Combank branch is getting a new home. The branch is relocating to another shop within Nuggets Crossing, with the move expected to take place later in October.
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13: The Canberra Raiders have announced their Mal Meninga medalists for the 2026 season. Stars Simi Sasungi and Leanne Tafunga have capped off outstanding individual seasons in green, both winning their first Meninga medals. The result ends two remarkable streaks of Joe Tarpany, who has won the past four Meninga medals, and Samaima Taufa, who has taken home the past three Player of the Year awards. And that's the latest XLFM local news. 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
14: Transport for New South Wales would like to advise Kosciuszko Road is open to Perisher and through to Charlotte Pass. Gothica Road is open to the village. Alpine Way Road is open to Threadborough and beyond. The Snow Mountains Highway Road is open. The Link Road, Selwyn Snow Resort Road open. Elliot Way, Tumbrumba to Selwyn Road is open. And Kuta Brown Mountain Road is open. For the latest winter road updates, keep it here.
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15: And a bit of cloud about this evening. Snow above 1,100 metres and dropping down to 1 degree tonight. Morning frost, sunny day tomorrow, top of 17. Mostly sunny for Friday, top of 21. And sunny Saturday, top of 22. The Coomer dropping down to minus 3 degrees tonight, top tomorrow of 17. Jindy a high tomorrow of 17 after tonight's low of 1. Canberra climbing up to 17 degrees tomorrow after tonight's low of 1 degree. 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

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Blondie on the way. This is Hall & Oates Maneater. Obviously not a real Maneater, you know, wandered in various states. Be a different song then. No, this was about a lady that they knew who was in a position of power, who had a hold over the odd man or two. XLFM.

0: Fantastic. At Sullivan 96.1, that is Blondie with a song, Heart of Glass, but originally it was called the Disco Song because they thought, as a lark, we'll have a crack at disco, and knew the fans, particularly hardcore fans, would go off. So they mastered a little bit. But a cloud about this evening, snow above 1,100 metres and getting down to 1 degree tonight. Morning frost, sunny day tomorrow, top of 17, mostly sunny Friday, top of 21, and sunny Saturday, and a top of 22. Chisels on the way, XLFM.
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11: 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Gothica Road is open to the village. Alpine Way Road is open to Thredbo and beyond. Eastern Mountains Highway Road is open. The Link Road, Selwyn Snow Resort Road open. Elliot Way, Tumbrumba to Selwyn Road is open. And Kuta Brown Mountain Road is open. For all the latest winter road updates, keep

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2: 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Australian energy starts right here in the Snowy Mountains.
10: This is Budgie Baker, and that's a wrap for my reports for season 2026. It had everything. Not a lot for the opening weekend. Some all right snowfalls during the season, but also some rain spells that undid all the good work, but it was often made good again. The higher resort did fare a little bit better, and it was a lot of snow making as well that did keep most of the resorts open for as long as they could. Also had quite a few windy days that kept us indoors, but hey, that's the mountains for you. Mountain crews have a little bit of time off before doing all that summer maintenance, and they're ready for the first snowfalls again and the cold weather in 2027. Thank you to all my informants across the resorts, and I'll see you all next season. Have a great summer.
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12: From the Capital Radio newsroom, I'm Alex Stockerty. The federal government is denying suggestions its new AI laws will sell out Australian creatives. Labor originally proposed forcing big tech to pay local artists if their work was used to train AI models. But the government is now considering a system where creators have to opt out of their work being fed into algorithms. Labor MP Claire Clutterham says a range of options are being considered.
13: It's out for consultation. I think the Attorney General Minerals encouraging input from all stakeholders. So, you know, but we need to have great investment in AI. AI, the toothpaste is out of the tube. We want to embrace those opportunities, but we also need to back Australian creatives.
12: The Albanese government will reveal its long-awaited migration overhaul tomorrow. Home Affairs Minister Tony Burke was meant to unveil Labor's migration policy 6 weeks ago, but it was delayed amid internal unrest. It follows the release of One Nation's migration policy on Monday, which would see 750,000 temporary visa places slashed over 3 years. Some poultry farmers say biosecurity recommendations to prevent the spread of bird flu have forced them to move their free-range birds indoors. Supermarkets have started notifying customers about the changes and encouraging them to support farmers during the transition. Australian Eggs Managing Director Rowan McMoneys says they're giving customers a choice.
14: Those farms are going to be putting updated labelling on their packs. That gives the consumer a really clear sense of what's going on. If they're a committed free-range consumer and they want to make sure the free range sector is sustainable, of course they can continue to support and buy free range. If they don't, they don't have to.
12: Queensland researchers have discovered a drop in the number of children with tooth decay linked to fluoridated water. The long-term study of children's oral health found those living in regions which don't fluoridate their water have worse rates of decay. There are now calls for the Queensland government to intervene and force all councils to fluoridate their water. The US Defense Department's Inspector General says the war with Iran has led to shortfalls in munitions. The warning contradicts President Donald Trump, who has previously denied the US is facing shortages. A city council has moved to ban AI smart glasses from its public swimming pools. Community members are worried the technology could be used to record people in the pools, change rooms and showers. Checking sport, and Fremantle defender Carl Warner says he isn't worried about losing the home ground advantage for Friday night's preliminary final. The Dockers are flying to Sydney today ahead of their clash with the Swans at a sold-out SCG. Port Adelaide chairman David Koch is confident any trade deal the club does to get Zach Butters to the Western Bulldogs won't breach AFL rules. And South Melbourne is into soccer's Australia Cup final after coming from a goal down to beat Queensland 3-1 in their semi-final overnight. That's the latest news update from the Capital Radio newsroom.
15: Continuing with XLFM local news, thanks to Red Energy, the 100% Australian energy retailer owned by Snowy Hydro, I'm Brad McIntosh. The Snowy Monaro Regional Council could lose $5 million in funding after the New South Wales Grants Commission released its proposed changes to the distribution of financial assistance grant funding. Mayor Chris Hanna says he is shocked and concerned by the news and claimed it was the biggest crisis facing the region. A report will come before councillors at tomorrow's ordinary meeting detailing the risk council faces if the Grants Commission doesn't amend its remodelling for the region. And the community in Bombala has dug deep, raising over $3,000 to support the calls for a new oncology unit in Cooma that's being headed by the Monaro Committee for Cancer Research. The Monaro Post reports that Bombala Rotary Club members held a street store to raise the funds, with every cent going towards the push. The new unit would replace the existing one at Cooma Hospital, which struggles to service the growing population. It's reported that as a thank you, Bombala Rotary held a dinner for stall organisers.
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15: Over at the Coolamatong Snowy Mountains Country Club, Sunday golfers contested for the Free Body Shield in the men's divisions, with Bruce Hart scoring a credible 68 net in the stroke round to edge out Alan Davis. A host of other good scores filled the top 10 positions, with 10 players finding the course to their liking and breaking their handicaps. Playing off an 18 handicap, Hart played a consistent round, shooting 42 on the front nine and 44 on the back nine to have his name etched onto the shield dating back to 1986. Alan Davis had 68 for runner-up, and Rincey Jameson shot 69 net to place third. The best in A grade was Mick Toms of 69, and the ball comp ran down to 7. 70 net. The best of the ladies stroke round was Karen Cabin with 73 net. The men's near pins were Steve Cuff on the third, Greg Quinn on the 17th, and Donna Tuckwell captured the ladies near pin on the 17th. And that's the latest XLFM local news. 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I'm Brad McIntosh.
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16: 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Guthaga Road is open to the village. Alpine Way Road is open to Threadbow and beyond. The Snow Mountains Highway Road is open. The Link Road, Selwyn Snow Resort Road open. Elliot Way, Tumbrumba to Selwyn Road is open. And Kudabrow Mountain Road is open. For all the latest winter road updates, keep it here.
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0: And a bit of cloud about this evening. Snow above 1,100 metres and dropping down to 1 degree tonight. Morning frost, sunny day tomorrow, top of 17. Mostly sunny for Friday, top of 21. And sunny Saturday, top of 22. The Cooma dropping down to minus 3 degrees tonight, top tomorrow of 17. Jindy a high tomorrow of 17 after tonight's low of 1. Canberra climbing up to 17 degrees tomorrow after tonight's low of 1 degree. 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

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You two, the Sydney Lawpaw and the Wife. This was a song originally by the Trogs, who also did the song Wild Thing.

0: hour of the classic XLFM 96.1. That is Cyndi Lauper with a song that was actually inspired by a movie called Time After Time, with Malcolm McDowell playing H.G. Wells, that has his time machine stolen by Jack the Ripper, and he's got to chase after Jack the Ripper from doing bad stuff. Hard to believe that song is inspired somehow by that. Bit of cloud about this evening, dropping down to 1 degree tonight, and snow above 1,100 metres. Morning frost, sunny day tomorrow, top of 17. Mostly sunny Friday, top of 21. Sunny Saturday, top of 22. 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

0: 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That's Chicago, finding inspiration. 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Aaron next hour with Mike and the Mechanics. 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

Hey, if you're wanting a whole lot of songs put together with no ads playing in between for a while, you've found the right place. 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Hope your day was a good one. Stick around for the Kinks and Irene Cara. I'll play them soon. And looking forward to having Heart's lead singer Anne Wilson visiting Australia this November. She's got 5 big concert dates locked into the calendar. Tickets went on sale last month. Here's Heart right now, Forever Classic Nights.

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All you have to do is ask your Google, Siri or Alexa to play us. 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Take that and Queen in our 30-minute music marathon after Supertramp.

0: That's how we do a 30-minute music marathon. Steve Winwood's Higher Love. Forever Classic Nights. A guy right there who's pretty good at playing the Hammond organ. He told Q104.3 in New York how that came about.
1: When I used to go and play at some of these, a lot of the early venues we played were in pubs, and the pianos were in very poor condition. So I immediately thought, well, I'm going to learn to play guitar. And then, of course, when the Hammond organ came along, it was a gift to a lot of keyboard players in rock bands, because suddenly we could make a sound that would compete with, you know, Marshall stacks.
0: Let's hear some Whitesnake. 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

0: 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John Lennon starts the next one. I will try to explain. We've got Cher. And we'll sweeten it up. This one's playing too.
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0: For the Classic Nights, we're doing a 30-minute music marathon. Aaron Chilcott here. Thanks for having us on.
1: I've got Joe Cocker, Martha and the Muffins, David Bowie. They're all on the way. And back now to March of 1975. TV suddenly goes colourful. It was that great special with Artie Jack as C-Day arrived. And exactly 1 week later, The Sweet released

Do a 30-minute music marathon and still got a lot to go. Forever Classic Nights, I'll play Ice House really soon. Donna Summer and Bryan Adams on the way for us as well. And this song was almost scrapped before it came to life. David Bowie struggled finding lyrics for it. With a bit of gentle pushing from the album producer, he came up with this.

0: Well, he could have been the superstar experience choice, but listener Donna chose Duran Duran in London instead. Brian Adams, Forever Classic Nights, another 30-minute music marathon coming up after 9 o'clock. It's Aaron Chilcott. Some interesting survey data in the news today based around the true origin of the food that we eat. It's shown that a lot of kids don't fully understand the role that farmers play. Fortunately, most knew that milk comes from cows and eggs come from chickens, but the data shows that a third of kids just think that bread comes from a bakery, and one in seven think that hot chips come from McDonald's. Sophie Hansen is a food writer and a farmer, and from what she can see, most kids haven't even set foot on a farm.
1: I think only 17% of Aussie kids have ever been to a farm. So if you've never been to a farm or never met a farmer, you can't be expected to understand that whole side of food production or really even think about it too much. So I think there's that. And also just most kids, their experience of food is what comes out of a packet or straight off the shelves of the supermarket.
0: Let's jump in the pink Cadillac. I love you for your pink Cadillac. Natalie Cole on the way.
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0: 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John Mellencamp coming up in minutes. Tina Turner. And Stevie Wonder. On the way soon. 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

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Thrilled to have the one and only John Burgess joining us to help you win some free petrol starting next week. But it's going to be up to you. Forever Classic Nights on the home of Burjo's Beat the Bowser. 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

0: Friday Classic Nights, George and Aretha in a 30-minute music marathon. It's Aaron Chilcott. And speaking of waiting, Perth's Euroglider is coming up if you want to hang around. Fronted by Grace Knight, who told Channel 7's morning show that she has no regrets about her career.
1: I was doing what I love doing. You know, for 10 years, I think I got paid $300 a week, out of which I had to, you know, purchase my fabric for stage costumes. I had to feed myself. And I actually wouldn't change any of it.
0: The Euroglider's on the way. 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

0: Genesis at the tail end of a 30-minute music marathon. Forever Classic Nights, Aaron Chilcott here, letting you know we'll start another one just after 11 o'clock. And World Guacamole Day today. Did you have some with dinner tonight? A number of Mexican restaurants were doing free guacamole today. And September 16th is the day that it's celebrated because it coincides with Mexican Independence Day, a dish that dates back to the Aztec Empire. And just in case you've wondered, the word guacamole translates to avocado sauce. Happy World Guacamole Day. Stand by for Roxette. This one's next. Shaping it up for your
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Forever Classic Nights, as the price of petrol climbs again. Luckily, we've got some free fuel to win next week. Virgo's Beat the Bowser. Listen as the pump amounts get higher and be ready to say stop before it blows up. Because if that happens, no free fuel for you. We're doing a 30-minute music marathon. Steve Miller Band and John Farnham soon. Peter Gabriel right here.

0: John Farnham's tribute concert happens this coming Sunday night, Rod Laver Arena in Melbourne. There he is in a 30-minute music marathon. And his son Rob was on Sunrise recently talking about his ongoing recovery from cancer.
1: Dad's doing good. You know, James recently had a baby, a little Jet, and Dad's running around chasing him around, which is lovely to see. So he's still recovering. It's, you know, it's day to day. These things take time. It takes patience and, you know, dedication to work on, you know, your rehabilitation, you know.
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0: Forever Classic Nights. I'll disappear now, but just before I do, how about a nightly nudge of knowledge? Did you know that it rains liquid methane on Saturn's largest moon? Titan is the only moon in our solar system with a dense atmosphere and the only place apart from Earth with liquid rivers, lakes and seas fed by rainfall. Although it's not water. Like I said, it's methane. Which has got me wondering, obviously methane is in farts, so if there was a fart on that moon, it'd be almost like a bit of thunder. All right, I've given that way too much thought. I'd better get some sleep. Stick around for a 30-minute music marathon next, and I'll catch you tomorrow night.
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3: From the Capital Radio Newsroom, good morning. I'm Tia Priest-Willamott. The hotel sector is urging the federal government to fix issues in the migration system rather than slashing numbers. The Home Affairs Minister will speak at the National Press Club today to announce Labor's new immigration policy. Tony Burke is not expected to change the new arrivals target, but will instead overhaul bridging visas and the appeals process. James Goodwin from Accommodation Australia says this would be welcome.
4: Rather than focus just on the norm, we need to improve the system. We need to crack down on non-compliance and nuisance claims, and that'll free up resources to improve visa processing and reduce the reliance on bridging visas.
3: The federal government says it will consider a range of options before it finalises new AI laws. The Prime Minister has previously promised Australian creatives would be paid if their work was used to train AI models. Labor is reportedly now considering giving big tech free access to local content unless artists decide to opt out. The opposition claims the government cannot be trusted to protect the interests of creative people. A key US Republican has claimed American submarines rotating through Western Australia as part of AUKUS could be carrying nuclear weapons. House Representative Michael McCaul argued deploying nuclear-armed vessels is vital to deterring Beijing's threats toward Taiwan. Deputy Prime Minister Richard Marles has reaffirmed Australia's strict commitment to anti-nuclear treaties. And investigations are underway into the cause of a fatal helicopter crash in LA. The aircraft belonged to NBC News and was filming a separate fatal bus accident at the time. Three people, including a pedestrian on the ground, have been confirmed dead. LA Mayor Karen Bass says authorities are now searching for answers.
5: The National Transportation Safety Board will be leading the investigation, and right now our focus is with the victims, their families and loved ones, and supporting those who responded to this tragedy.
3: Sydney Swans coach Dean Cox says nullifying the Dockers' midfield will be one of the keys to victory in tomorrow's preliminary final at the SCG. He says Brodie Grundy has been working on how to keep Luke Jackson quiet.
6: Yeah, he's a phenomenal footballer. You know, I think not only with his ruck work, but certainly the way that he follows up after that and the ground ball presence that he does have. And I think that's also a strength of Brodie's as well. We need to understand the form that Luke is in. Brodie's done a lot of homework on him throughout the week.
3: In the NRL, the Roosters believe they'll be better for the run after their qualifying final loss to the Panthers. Their season will now go on the line against the Sharks on Saturday night in an elimination semi-final. And F1 has released its calendar for 2027, with the Australian Grand Prix running from April 1st to the 4th as the third round. The four-day event will feature Melbourne's first short-format Formula One sprint race on Saturday. And that's the latest news update from the Capital Radio Newsroom. I'm Tia Priest-Willamott.
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7: Morning frost and mostly sunny today. Tomorrow morning frost, mostly sunny. Saturday sunny and Sunday sunny. Coomer dropping to -2 tonight and a top of 17 today. Dindabyne a high of 17 and a night's low of 2. Canberra climbing to 17 and a low this evening of 1 degree.
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7: Good morning, Craig Pritchard with you on this Thursday for the local breakfast. Here's some real life and Simeon Angel.

0: Triple Classic, XLFM 96.1, Craig Pritchard. It's the local breakfast with Madonna. Express yourself. We will express ourselves after 6 o'clock with some rather interesting stories to tell this morning. A man folds 415 paper planes in 1 hour to claim a world record. A billionaire wants his $4.5 million bride fee back after a breakup. And Star Trek fans have broken a Vulcan salute world record in London. And Ed Sheeran apparently is in a bit of trouble on his tour. Those are just some of the stories we'll check out after six.
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12: From the Capital Radio Newsroom, good morning. I'm Tia Priest-Willamott. The federal government insists slowing down visa approvals is an effective way to manage migration. The Home Affairs Minister is today preparing to unveil the government's new migration policy during a speech at the National Press Club. Regional MPs are urging Labor to speed up backpacker visa processing, warning delays are triggering workforce shortages. Ahead of the speech, Tony Burke told Parliament the policy will strike a sensible and sustainable balance.
13: The more tools that are available, the better we can target the system. The best form of outcome there will be if we are able to sort our way through for a legislative option. In the absence of that, there are still more levers that the government will be able to use, and I'll be making those announcements tomorrow.
12: Legislation to ease the backlog of Aboriginal land claims in New South Wales has now passed State Parliament. There are more than 44,000 claims currently under review across the state. Families are being urged to start conversations with their older loved ones about their driving retirement. Research shows almost 60% of older adults don't have a plan for when they'll give up the keys. ACU road safety expert Dr. Joanne Bennett says it can be a major transition.
14: Driving retirement can be a difficult time for older adults, as they not only have to adjust to the practical challenges of how to get around, but also the loss of lifestyle, independence and sense of identity that driving has afforded them.
12: A new report shows Australia is throwing away over 29 million meals each day as more households struggle with food insecurity. The findings warn the country is on track to miss its goal of halving food waste by 2030. Experts are calling on the federal government to urgently step in to help reach the target. And the US Federal Reserve has increased interest rates for the first time in 3 years. The decision in the United States is designed to rein in persistently high inflation fueled by the war in Iran. Fed Chairman Kevin Warsh has warned of elevated uncertainty in part due to global disruptions. The Dolphins are continuing preparations for their preliminary final as they eagerly await news of their next opponent. The squad will face the winner of Saturday's semi-final between the Roosters and Sharks, with victory booking them a spot in the first grand final. Hooker Jeremy Marshall-King says they're feeling confident they will make it all the way.
15: The group we've got at the moment, got a lot of confidence in them. 4 years to get here, that's pretty good if you ask me. You know, we've been pretty close the last couple of years and with injuries, but we've got to take it in now. You know, we don't know when the next time it comes, so just got to embrace it.
12: Aussie tennis star Alex de Minaur says he's using this weekend's Davis Cup tie against Poland to reboot his season after an early exit at the US Open. And day three of surf has been called back on at the Trestles Pro in California. And that's the latest news update from the Capital Radio Newsroom. I'm Tia Priest-Willamott.
16: Continuing with XLFM local news, thanks to Red Energy, the 100% Australian energy retailer owned by Snowy Hydro. I'm Caitlin Lewis. The Farming Stronger program is coming to Tumut this week. The workshop is open to farmers, farm business owners and agricultural service providers and will explore the human side of farm performance. It's happening this Friday at the Tumut Golf Club from 9:30 a.m. to 3 p.m. and registrations are needed. That can be done via the Humanitics website. The Snowy Monaro Rural Fire Service is enjoying their upgraded headquarters. Their old base has been replaced with a much more modern workspace, allowing them to be better prepared to jump into action when called upon. The site now boasts a new aviation hangar and a bulk water military-grade truck. A Snowy Mountains local has defied the odds to claim a victory in the Ultra Trail du Mont Blanc World Series. Mick Sullivan has taken out the top spot, marking his third consecutive win in France for the 65 years and older category. Some of the staggering distances Mick endured was 174 kilometres of distance and a gruelling 31 hours of running and power walking. The race is considered one of the biggest and best trail running races in the world. And Lakelight Sculpture Jindabyne is hosting their annual general meeting next Wednesday. The AGM will include a review of the past year, give a financial update, the election of committee members, and an open floor for feedback, questions, and ideas. Those interested in attending can make their way to the Jindy Bolo from 5:30 p.m.
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16: In the NRLW, the Raiders are gearing up for their first ever finals match against the West Tigers tomorrow night. The team remains unchanged following their Round 11 win over the Tigers as well. Head coach Darren Borthwick says the team aren't letting the finals pressure get to them.
17: This group just going about their business and not getting too far ahead of themselves. Understanding it though that, you know, it is history and, you know.
16: That's the latest XLFM local news. If you have a local news lead, go to xlfm.com.au and click local news. I'm Caitlin Lewis.
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0: Morning frost, mostly sunny today. Tomorrow morning frost, mostly sunny. Saturday sunny and Sunday sunny. Coomer dropping to minus 2 tonight and a top of 17 today. Jindabyne a high of 17 and a nice low of 2. Canberra climbing to 17 today and a low this evening of 1. 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

0: 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Craig Pritchard with Lionel Richie. Don't think you'll be doing that too much anymore. Dancing on the ceiling. Hey, apparently a serial record breaker, David Rush, has done it again, this time by folding 415 paper aeroplanes in just 1 hour. This guy's got too much time to kill. Earning yet another Guinness World Record to add to his collection of more than 200 titles. He completed the attempt at a YMCA racquetball court in Idaho. Rush had a full support crew supplying paper, verifying each finished plane, even tossing them to ensure they met the required flight distance for qualification. His final tally averaged out at 8.67 seconds per plane, all meeting Guinness criteria within the 60-minute window. The attempt completed on May 30 was officially confirmed as a new world record, and Rush is already eyeing his next challenge, the record for the fastest time to fold and throw a paper aeroplane, currently sitting at 4.54 seconds. As I said, this guy has got far too much time on his hands. Forever Classic, XLFM.
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0: 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Craig Pritchard getting funky with Pseudo Echo. Hey, coming up after 6:30, we'll hear from John Mellencamp. And a billionaire wants his $4.5 million bribe fee back after breaking up. 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
8: From the Capital Radio Newsroom, good morning, I'm Tia Priest-Willamott. The federal government insists slowing down visa approvals is an effective way to manage migration. The Home Affairs Minister is today preparing to unveil the government's new migration policy during a speech at the National Press Club. Regional MPs are urging Labor to speed up backpacker visa processing, warning delays are triggering workforce shortages. Ahead of the speech, Tony Burke told Parliament the policy will strike a sensible and sustainable balance.
9: The more tools that are available, the better we can target the system. The best form of outcome there will be if we are able to sort our way through for a legislative option. In the absence of that, there are still more levers that the government will be able to use, and I'll be making those announcements tomorrow.
8: Legislation to ease the backlog of Aboriginal land claims in New South Wales has now passed State Parliament. There are more than 44,000 claims currently under review across the state. Families are being urged to start conversations with their older loved ones about their driving retirement. Research shows almost 60% of older adults don't have a plan for when they'll give up the keys. ACU road safety expert Dr. Joanne Bennett says it can be a major transition.
10: Driving retirement can be a difficult time for older adults as they not only have to adjust to the practical challenges of how to get around, but also the loss of lifestyle, independence and sense of identity that driving has afforded them.
8: A new report shows Australia is throwing away over 29 million meals each day as more households struggle with food insecurity. The findings warn the country is on track to miss its goal of halving food waste by 2030. Experts are calling on the federal government to urgently step in to help reach the target. And the US Federal Reserve has increased interest rates for the first time in 3 years. The decision in the United States is designed to rein in persistently high inflation fueled by the war in Iran. Fed Chairman Kevin Warsh has warned of elevated uncertainty in part due to global disruptions. The Dolphins are continuing preparations for their preliminary final as they eagerly await news of their next opponent. The squad will face the winner of Saturday's semi-final between the Roosters and Sharks, with victory booking them a spot in the first grand final. Hooker Jeremy Marshall-King says they're feeling confident they will make it all the way.
11: The group we've got at the moment, got a lot of confidence in them. 4 years to get here, that's pretty good if you ask me. You know, we've been pretty close the last couple of years and with injuries, but got to take it in now. You know, we don't know when the next time it comes, so just got to embrace it.
8: Aussie tennis star Alex de Minaur says he's using this weekend's Davis Cup tie against Poland to reboot his season after an early exit at the US Open. And day three of surf has been called back on at the Trestles Pro in California. And that's the latest news update from the Capital Radio Newsroom. I'm Tia Priest-Willamott.
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0: Morning frost, mostly sunny today. Tomorrow, morning frost, mostly sunny. Saturday, sunny, and Sunday, sunny. Coomer dropping to -2 tonight, a top of 17 today. Jindabyne a high of 17 and a nice low of 2. Canberra climbing to 17 and a low this evening of 1.

0: Weather Classic, XLFN 96.1, Craig Pritchard with Brian Adams, the guy you could have gone to see, but Donna decided to, go for the other one, Duran Duran, live in London with her daughter. And good for her, too, as part of our superstar experience. Hey, this guy can afford pretty much anything. The Chinese crypto billionaire Justin Sun, and he's suing actress Jing Tian to reclaim the $4.5 million dowry that he says he paid her parents as part of their planned marriage. Sun claims he and Tian were dating with marriage in mind and that the payment was made under the assumption they would eventually wed. The relationship allegedly fell apart during plans for a US surrogacy arrangement, and Sun says that Tian, or the other party, is he phrased it, it's gone that bad already, demanded $50 million to proceed. And when he refused, she actually cut contact entirely. He then called off the engagement and filed a lawsuit, which his lawyer says has already been approved to move forward in court. And Tian, known for roles in Pacific Rim Uprising and Kong Skull Island, hasn't directly addressed the claims, but posted online about her poor judgment and then and insisted that she would never trade love or her soul for money. Although it does help when he's a billion-odd dollars? When your breakup's so messy, it requires both a lawyer and a receipt, and you know the romance is truly dead. Forever Classic, XLFM.
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8: From the Capital Radio Newsroom, good morning. I'm Tia Priest-Willamott. The Albanese government will announce its immigration policy today in a bid to bring down the overseas intake. Labor believes it can reduce the temporary migration rate to about 225,000 over 2 years. It's expected to tighten rules around some visa classes and fast-track the appeals process to clear a backlog of asylum claims. Legislation to ease the backlog of Aboriginal land claims in New South Wales has now passed State Parliament. There are more than 44,000 claims currently under review across the state. The Minns government says the reforms will make it easier to manage Crown land and cut red tape. Overseas, investigations are underway into the cause of a fatal helicopter crash in Los Angeles. The aircraft belonged to NBC News and was filming a separate fatal bus accident at the time. Three people, including a pedestrian on the ground, have been confirmed dead. LA Mayor Karen Bass says authorities are now searching for answers.
9: The National Transportation Safety Board will be leading the investigation, and right now our focus is with the victims, their families and loved ones, and supporting those who responded to this tragedy.
8: Back here in Australia, the nation's spy agency has disrupted four major terrorism plots since the Bondi terror attack in December. The Australian reporting the schemes were thwarted by ASIO in the first 6 months of this year. The opposition is urging the government to provide more detail when attacks are foiled by authorities. And a new study is highlighting the need for support for parents living with ADHD. The Sydney University research has found children raised by parents with the condition were twice as likely to experience trauma. Co-author Dr. Alison Poulton says there are a number of reasons why parenting with ADHD is more difficult.
10: It's harder for them to raise their children because they often have less job security. They may have struggled at school, have fewer qualifications.
8: The chance to do something special is driving the Newcastle Knights after a season plagued by injuries. They head into Sunday afternoon's elimination semi-final without marquee signing Dylan Brown and front rower Trey Mooney. Centre Bradman Best says they still believe they can leave their mark on the finals.
11: You know, with all the injuries we had and whatnot, and we're still here proving everyone wrong, so... Yeah, the belief's here. It's a special group, so, yeah, it's an exciting time.
8: The team are also happy to wear the underdog tag in the semi-final with a crowd of 50,000 Warriors fans awaiting the Knights. 5'8" Fletcher Sharp says he's excited by what's coming.
12: I think the group's kind of taking that underdog mentality all year, so, no, we like being in that position now, and pressure comes with it as well.
8: And Australian Formula One fans will get to experience a sprint race for the first time as part of a bolstered race weekend in April. And that's the latest news update from the Capital Radio Newsroom. I'm Tia Priest-Willamott.
13: Continuing with XLFM local news, thanks to Red Energy, the 100% Australian energy retailer owned by Snowy Hydro, I'm Brad McIntosh. A Snowy Monaro regional councillor has been accused of bypassing council policy and accessing an insurer directly to cover his legal costs, which reportedly would total at least $1 million. About Regional is reporting that Andrew Thaler has defended himself against the allegations, telling the organisation that he didn't need to submit claims to council's insurance company, saying it's irrelevant. The legal defence costs allegedly involve 8 separate claims made against him since 2024. It includes bullying allegations, AVO submissions and code of conduct claims. The New South Wales Environment Protection Authority is providing funding to help address illegal dumping across the Snowy Monaro. The funding is provided under Round 3 of the Illegal Dumping Prevention Program, which will see the Snowy Monaro Regional Council set up surveillance, monitoring and education to pinpoint dumping locations. Council says the issue has been on the rise, calling on the community to do their part and call out the behaviour when they see it. The Jindabyne Combank branch is on the move. The site is moving to a different shop location at Nuggets Crossing, seeing the branch closed during the month of October. The branch will be temporarily closed from October 22 to 26 as it moves from Shop 6 to Shop 11. Also making news, the Farming Stronger program is coming to Tumut this week. It's happening on Friday at the Tumut Golf Club from 9:30 a.m. to 3 p.m. and registrations are essential.
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13: The Canberra Raiders have announced their Malmaninga medalists for the 2026 season. Stars Simi Sasungi and Leanne Tafunga have capped off outstanding individual seasons in green, both winning their first Maninga medals. The result ends two remarkable streaks of Joe Tarpany, who has won the past 4 NRL Maninga medals, and Samima Taufa, who has taken home the past 3 NRLW Player of the Year awards. And that's the latest XLFM local news. 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
0: Morning frost, mostly sunny today. Tomorrow morning frost and mostly sunny. Saturday sunny and Sunday sunny. Cooma dropping to -2 tonight, a top of 17 today. Jindabyne a high of 17 and a night's low of 2. Canberra climbing to 17 and a low this evening of 1. 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

0: Weather Classic, XLFM 96.1, Craig Pritchard. It's the local breakfast on a Thursday morning and the great voice of Tony Childs, Don't Walk Away. Hey, to celebrate Star Trek's 60th anniversary, more than 1,000 fans have gathered at London's Science Museum for a Guinness World Record attempt, the most people performing the Vulcan salute at the same time. The event took place a week ago, officially recognised as Star Trek Day, and a total of 1,188 attendees showed up, including actor Martin Quinn, who plays Montgomery Scott in Star Trek Strange New Worlds. After a one-minute hold of the iconic Live Long and Prosper gesture, Guinness adjudicators confirmed 934 successful participants officially broke the record. Guinness adjudicator Paulina said the short attempt was packed with excitement and created a huge bonding moment for fans celebrating the franchise's legacy. Nothing says live long and prosper like 900 people simultaneously cramping their fingers for science. Forever Classic, XLFM.
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0: 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Craig Pritchard with The Local Breakfast and the great voice of Stevie Nicks, Rooms on Fire. Well, Ed Sheeran is usually in the good books when it comes to headlines, but at the moment, apparently, he's under a bit of pressure and he's hit back amid the tour chaos. And I'll give you the details just after 7:30.
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11: From the Capital Radio Newsroom, good morning. I'm Tia Priest-Willamott. The Albanese government will announce its immigration policy today in a bid to bring down the overseas intake. Labor believes it can reduce the temporary migration rate to about 225,000 over 2 years. It's expected to tighten rules around some visa classes and fast-track the appeals process to clear a backlog of asylum claims. Legislation to ease the backlog of Aboriginal land claims in New South Wales has now passed State Parliament. There are more than 44,000 claims currently under review across the state. The Minns government says the reforms will make it easier to manage Crown land and cut red tape. Overseas, investigations are underway into the cause of a fatal helicopter crash in Los Angeles. The aircraft belonged to NBC News and was filming a separate fatal bus accident at the time. Three people, including a pedestrian on the ground, have been confirmed dead. LA Mayor Karen Bass says authorities are now searching for answers.
12: The National Transportation Safety Board will be leading the investigation. And right now, our focus is with the victims, their families and loved ones, and supporting those who responded to this tragedy.
11: Back here in Australia, the nation's spy agency has disrupted four major terrorism plots since the Bondi terror attack in December. The Australian reporting the schemes were thwarted by ASIO in the first 6 months of this year. The opposition is urging the government to provide more detail when attacks are foiled by authorities. And a new study is highlighting the need for support for parents living with ADHD. The Sydney University research has found children raised by parents with the condition were twice as likely to experience trauma. Co-author Dr. Alison Poulton says there are a number of reasons why parenting with ADHD is more difficult.
13: It's harder for them to raise their children because they often have less job security. They may have struggled at school, have fewer qualifications.
11: The chance to do something special is driving the Newcastle Knights after a season plagued by injuries. They head into Sunday afternoon's elimination semi-final without marquee signing Dylan Brown and front rower Trey Mooney. Centre Bradman Best says they still believe they can leave their mark on the finals.
14: You know, with all the injuries we had and whatnot, and we're still here proving everyone wrong, so... Yeah, the belief's here. It's a special group, so, yeah, it's an exciting time.
11: The team are also happy to wear the underdog tag in the semi-final with a crowd of 50,000 Warriors fans awaiting the Knights. 5'8" Fletcher Sharp says he's excited by what's coming.
15: I think the group's kind of taking that underdog mentality all year, so we like being in that position now, and pressure comes with it as well.
11: And Australian Formula One fans will get to experience a sprint race for the first time as part of a bolstered race weekend in April. And that's the latest news update from the Capital Radio Newsroom. I'm Tia Priest-Willamott.
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0: Morning frost, mostly sunny today. Tomorrow, morning frost, mostly sunny. Saturday, sunny, and Sunday, sunny. Cooma dropping to -2 tonight and a top of 17 today. Jindabyne, a high of 17, a night's low of 2. Canberra climbing to 17 and low this evening of 1 degree.
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0: It's a Thursday morning, and in just a moment, we're going to check out the birthday book and who's turning 1 year older. 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
1: It's a big happy birthday to Elise, who's turning 21 today. Ah, big 21st on the way this weekend. And she's from Jindabyne and the Harrigans. A happy 21st, Elise, sending you lots of love on your big day. And I'm sure you'll have a huge weekend to celebrate. Hey, if you'd like to get something in the birthday book, just go to xlfm.com.au and give us your details. 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

0: of the classic XLFM 96.1. Craig Pritchard, good morning. Hope your Thursday's going well. Hey, apparently Ed Sheeran's US stadium tour has descended into absolute chaos, with every support act and even his entire backing band quitting just days before his next show. The drama began when rapper Macklemore was dropped from the tour after delivering a Free Palestine speech on stage, a move that Sheeran says was made by promoters and venue owners, not him. Now, after Macklemore's removal, a domino effect followed, and the rest of the supporting acts for his tour have all decided to leave as well. Sheeran issued a lengthy statement insisting he's not complicit, that he tried all week to build bridges, and that his shows are meant to be places of unity, joy and escapism, not political battleground. I was going to say, he's never really political. Meanwhile, Macklemore and Pink have released their own emotional, sharply contrasting statements, turning the situation into a full-blown cultural flashpoint, which is a shame. At this point, Ed's tour has fewer performers than a karaoke night at a deserted pub. Someone hand the man a lute pedal and a prayer. Actually, he's quite good with his lute pedal, so I think he'll be fine. And realistically, if there's any artist who doesn't really need a backing band, it's this guy.
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8: From the Capital Radio Newsroom, good morning. I'm Tia Priest-Willamott. The opposition is urging the government to be more transparent about national security threats. It's been revealed ASIO has thwarted 4 incidents classified as major terrorism plots since the Bondi Beach terror attack in December. National Senator Bridget McKenzie says, within reason, we need more information.
9: And I think it is absolutely beholden on the minister of the day to inform not just Parliament, but indeed the people of Australia about these types of situations without compromising national security, and there are ways to do that.
8: Former Prime Minister Tony Abbott is preparing to add his voice to the fight against plans to add more about frontier conflicts at the Australian War Memorial. A group of veterans has been pushing back against the proposal to have a broader and deeper depiction of violence committed against Indigenous people by the British, pastoralists and police. Retired Lieutenant Colonel and Vietnam veteran Peter O'Brien says the memorial should be a shrine to honour those who have given their lives in service of the nation.
10: We acknowledge that, in fact, many shameful things happened in our past history, and we do need to acknowledge them and indeed to some extent to atone for them, but the memorial is not the place to do it.
8: Workloads are remaining the same for the majority of surveyed Australians despite the introduction of new artificial intelligence technology. A Union's New South Wales poll has found three quarters of Australian workers' workloads have not been reduced. And Princess Diana's brother has claimed King Charles said people would forget his sister soon enough after her death in 1997. The claims have been detailed in Charles Spencer's new memoir, which is due to be released this month. UK correspondent Adam Gilchrist says Buckingham Palace has released a rare statement in response,
11: saying, "We don't comment on books as a matter of principle, but His Majesty is mindful the pain of fraternal grief can cloud reason, affect judgment, and colour memory in ways that others do not recognise, even many years after such a loss."
8: Three Wallabies come into the Western Force lineup for Sunday's Super Rugby Oz match against the ACT Brumbies. Tom Robertson and Nick Champion de Crepney come into the starting 15. New signing James O'Connor will play his first game in Force colours since 2011. Coach Damien Steele says it's a huge boost for the team.
12: They're big ins. They'll add a physical presence, no doubt. Crep will just add that physical presence, maturity, some line-out leadership with Harris as well. So, yeah, it was great to have them down at training last night. They're huge contributors to our club and they'll be great to have out there.
8: And Brighton has come from 2-0 down to beat Manchester United 3-2 in the EFL Cup. And that's the latest news update from the Capital Radio newsroom. I'm Tia Priest-Willamott.
13: Continuing with XLFM local news, thanks to Red Energy, the 100% Australian energy retailer owned by Snowy Hydro. I'm Caitlin Lewis. Snowy Monaro Council Mayor Chris Hanna and Deputy Mayor Tricia Hopkins will not be recontesting their positions at today's council meeting. Mr. Hanna was elected to the position of mayor back in 2023 and at the time was believed to be the youngest mayor in the history of the Cooma Monaro, Snowy River and Bombala Shire councils. While Ms. Hopkins won the role of Deputy Mayor in 2024 and says she is unlikely to put her hand up for the job again. The focus will now be on finding a new mayor, with Tanya Higgins, Bob Stewart and Andrew Thaler all putting their hands up for the job. The Snowy Monaro Rural Fire Service is settling into its newly upgraded headquarters. The former base has been replaced with a modern workspace, giving crews improved facilities to help them prepare and respond when called into action. The site also features a new aviation hangar as well as a military-grade bulk water truck. A Snowy Mountains local has defied the odds to claim victory at the Ultra Trail du Mont Blanc World Series. Mick Sullivan has taken out first place in the 65 and over category, making it his third consecutive win in France. The grueling race saw Mick cover 174 kilometres and spend around 31 hours running and power walking. And Lakelight Sculpture Jindabyne will hold its annual general meeting next Wednesday. The AGM will provide an update on the past year, including a financial report, the election of committee members, and an opportunity for attendees to share feedback, ask questions, and put forward ideas. Anyone interested in attending can head along to the Jindy Bolo, with the meeting getting underway from 5:30 p.m.
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13: The Raiders women are putting the finishing touches on their game ahead of Friday's elimination final clash against the Tigers. The Green Machine are hoping for a repeat from last week's match, where they pulled off a dominant 22-10 finish over the Tigers. Head coach Darren Borthwick says they're not expecting a repeat of the Tigers' performance from last week. That's the latest XLFM local news. 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I'm Caitlin Lewis.
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0: Morning frost, then mostly sunny today. Tomorrow, morning frost, mostly sunny. Saturday, sunny, and Sunday, sunny. Cooma dropping to minus 2 tonight, a top of 17 today. Jindabyne, a high of 17 and a night's low of 2. Canberra climbing to 17 and low this evening of 1. 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

0: Enjoy the classic XLFM 96.1, Craig Pritchard, The Local Breakfast and Eddie Grant, Electric Avenue. Hey, Australian police have launched a major crackdown on illegal, modified and high-powered e-bikes, responding to a surge in dangerous riding across cities. Instead of relying solely on traditional patrol cars, officers are now using high-powered e-bikes of their own, allowing them to chase offenders through tight spaces, heavy traffic and pedestrian areas, places that normal vehicles can't reach. New South Wales police have rolled out VNG Draken e-bikes for proactive patrols in hotspots like Manly, Curl, DY and Avalon. A recent joint operation with Transport for New South Wales resulted in 36 illegal e-bikes seized, including one ridden by a 14-year-old capable of hitting 90 kilometres an hour. Unbelievable. Who do these kids think they are? Queensland police are doing the same, using various e-bike models, plus Talaria Sting electric dirt bikes, which offer silent movement and agility for pursuit operations. Watch out. Australia's police now have e-bikes so fast that if you try to outrun them, you'll probably just end up getting overtaken. And I'll tell you what, the who thinks that there could be a whole new franchise of movie come out of this featuring e-bikes instead of fast vehicles? Forever classic, XLFM.
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0: 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And it's also hip to be a pet bird owner, and today you can celebrate with National Pet Bird Day, and we'll tell you how just after 8:30.
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9: From the Capital Radio Newsroom, good morning. I'm Tia Priest-Willamott. The opposition is urging the government to be more transparent about national security threats. It's been revealed ASIO has thwarted four incidents classified as major terrorism plots since the Bondi Beach terror attack in December. National Senator Bridget McKenzie says, within reason, we need more information.
10: And I think it is absolutely beholden on the minister of the day to inform not just Parliament, but indeed the people of Australia about these types of situations without compromising national security, and there are ways to do that.
9: Former Prime Minister Tony Abbott is preparing to add his voice to the fight against plans to add more about frontier conflicts at the Australian War Memorial. A group of veterans has been pushing back against the proposal to have a broader and deeper depiction of violence committed against Indigenous people by the British, pastoralists and police. Retired Lieutenant Colonel and Vietnam veteran Peter O'Brien says the memorial should be a shrine to honour those who have given their lives in service of the nation.
11: We acknowledge that, in fact, many shameful things happened in our past history, and we do need to acknowledge them and indeed to some extent to atone for them, but the memorial is not the place to do it.
9: Workloads are remaining the same for the majority of surveyed Australians despite the introduction of new artificial intelligence technology. A Union's New South Wales poll has found three quarters of Australian workers' workloads have not been reduced. And Princess Diana's brother has claimed King Charles said people would forget his sister soon enough after her death in 1997. The claims have been detailed in Charles Spencer's new memoir, which is due to be released this month. UK correspondent Adam Gilchrist says Buckingham Palace has released a rare statement in response,
12: saying, "We don't comment on books as a matter of principle, but His Majesty is mindful the pain of fraternal grief can cloud reason, affect judgment, and colour memory in ways that others do not recognise, even many years after such a loss."
9: Three Wallabies come into the Western Force lineup for Sunday's Super Rugby Oz match against the ACT Brumbies. Tom Robertson and Nick Champion de Crepney come into the starting 15. New signing James O'Connor will play his first game in Force colours since 2011. Coach Damien Steele says it's a huge boost for the team.
13: They're big ins. They'll add a physical presence, no doubt. Crep will just add that physical presence, maturity, some line-out leadership with Harris as well. So, yeah, it was great to have them down at training last night. They're huge contributors to our club and they'll be great to have out there.
9: And Brighton has come from 2-0 down to beat Manchester United 3-2 in the EFL Cup. And that's the latest news update from the Capital Radio newsroom. I'm Tia Priest-Willamott.
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0: Morning frost, then mostly sunny today. Tomorrow morning frost, mostly sunny. Saturday sunny and Sunday sunny. Cooma dropping to minus 2 tonight, a top of 17. Jindabyne a high of 17 today and a night's low of 2. Canberra climbing to 17 and a low this evening of 1. 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
0: Hi, Craig Pritchard with the Local Breakfast. It's National Pet Bird Day, and I'll tell you what you can do to celebrate next. Here's Hugh Lewis in the news.

0: Forever Classic, XLFM 96.1, Craig Pritchard. It's the local breakfast with Tina Turner. What's love got to do with it? Well, hopefully a big deal. Hey, National Pet Bird Day is today, celebrating every September 17, and it's all about appreciating the joy, colour and companionship pet birds bring into people's lives. Birds have been kept as pets for thousands of years, with historians tracing domesticated birds back to Brazil around 5,000 years ago. And by the 3rd century BC, parrots were brought to Europe by Alexander the Great, and by 1504, Henry VIII himself owned an African grey parrot, and probably treated it a lot better than his wives. The day encourages bird owners to show appreciation with treats like seeds and nuts, or fun new toys such as swings, ladders, or DIY creations made from household items. So good luck with you and your bird today. 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

0: For the classic XLFM 96.1 Craig Pritchard, it's the Local Breakfast. And coming up after 9 o'clock, we're going to start your workday with another 30-minute music marathon. Got some great music on the way too with Paul Kelly to kick things off. And Alyssa Etheridge. It's a 30-minute music marathon after 9.
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13: From the Capital Radio Newsroom, good morning. I'm Tia Priest-Willamont. One Nation says the Albanese government must outline the cost to the budget as a result of its immigration changes. Labor is expected to target some student visas, family reunions and working holiday visas in a bid to bring down the migration rate. One Nation argues these changes haven't been factored into the budget. The minor party's Treasury spokesman Barnaby Joyce says the government must reveal the economic hit.
14: The issue we've got, of course, is the budget of the nation is tied to the numbers that they were bringing in. So the sequel to Tony Burke giving his press club speech will have to be Jim Chalmers giving his new budget speech.
13: Experts warn Australia is on track to miss its goal of halving food waste by the end of the decade. A new report shows the issue is costing the economy more than $36 billion every year. OzHarvest Chief Executive James Gough says the federal government must act urgently.
15: We only redistribute less than 1% of our total food surplus. We want to double, triple that because there are so many Australians in need.
13: Overseas, the head of the World Health Organization says the Ebola outbreak in Congo is still spreading, but there are signs of improvement. Tedros Adhanom Ghebreyesus says transmission has fallen in the province where the outbreak began and no new cases have been reported since May in a neighbouring province. But he warns the emergency isn't over yet.
16: Make no mistake, the epidemic continues to grow and continues to kill. More than 7,200 cases have been reported and over 3,500 deaths across seven provinces.
13: And the US Federal Reserve has increased interest rates for the first time in 3 years. The decision in the United States is designed to rein in persistently high inflation fueled by the war in Iran. Fed Chairman Kevin Warsh has warned of elevated uncertainty, in part due to global disruptions. The Dolphins are continuing preparations for their preliminary final as they eagerly await news of their next opponent. The squad will face the winner of Saturday's semi-final between the Roosters and Sharks, with victory booking them a spot in their first grand final. Hooker Jeremy Marshall-King says they're feeling confident they will make it all the way.
17: The group we've got at the moment, got a lot of confidence in them. 4 years to get here, that's pretty good if you ask me. You know, we've been pretty close the last couple of years and with injuries, but we've got to take it in now. You know, we don't know when the next time it comes, so just got to embrace it.
13: And Australian Formula One fans will get to experience a sprint race for the first time. It's part of a bolstered race weekend in April, with F1 releasing their 2027 season. And that's the latest news update from the Capital Radio Newsroom. I'm Tia Priest-Willamott.
18: Continuing with XLFM local news, thanks to Red Energy, the 100% Australian energy retailer owned by Snowy Hydro. I'm Caitlin Lewis. The Snowy Mountains has been hit with snow and gusty winds, but locals shouldn't expect it to last very long. The Bureau of Meteorology says a cold front at this time of year is fairly commonplace, especially in the first half of spring. The Bureau ruled out a snowy start to the season, saying most of the rain and snow has already fallen. The snow comes after a disappointing season, with a number of the snow resorts shutting their doors early. Former Wallaby, journalist and author Peter Fitzsimons is coming to the Snowy Monaro Regional Library on November 17 as part of a national tour promoting his book, The Race to the Top of the World. Join him as he introduces the story of George Mallory and Edmund Hillary and the quest to be the first to conquer Everest at the free author event being held at the Kuma Car Club. To register and book your spot, visit Eventbrite or see staff. And the Gravilia Quarter will be bringing their talents to Cooma this Sunday, playing in the Anglican Parish Hall at 2 p.m. They will be performing a selection of chamber music, including dances by composers such as Tchaikovsky, Defala and Granados, as well as the string quartet in G minor by Debussy. 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
18: The Raiders women are putting the finishing touches on their game ahead of tomorrow night's elimination final clash against the Tigers. The Green Machine are hoping for a repeat from last week's match, where they pulled off a dominant 22-10 finish over the Tigers. Head coach Darren Borthwick says they're not expecting a repeat of the opposition's performance from last week.
19: Know that they won't be coming out to do the same thing. So, and obviously the two inclusions that they've got with Kezia Apps and Caitlin Turnbull coming back into the side. So they'll be a different team. So I've sort of spoken to the group about that, but we'll need to be aware of that. And there'll be a bit of fire in their belly coming off a loss as well.
18: That's the latest XLFM local news. 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I'm Caitlin Lewis.
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20: Some showers and gusty winds expected for today. Tomorrow, cloudy, showers, possible storms, snow 1,800 metres and strong winds. Partly cloudy, scattered showers, snow 1,600 metres for Friday and mostly sunny for Saturday. 20% chance of snowfalls over the next 24 hours. Coomera's dropping to -2 tonight, top tomorrow 16. A high of 14 for Jindabyne after a night's low of 1.
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Roxette and Ice House on the way real soon. Here's Melissa Etheridge. 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

0: Forever Classic XLFM 96.1, Craig Pritchard with Men at Work, Who Can It Be Now? And they'll be in Canberra October 30th at the Royal Theatre, and they're performing Business As Usual, back to back, track to track, and including all the other hits, and that'll be a huge show. Hey, next Monday, we start another competition giving you a chance to win plenty of prizes, and this one's a well-needed one because it's Burjo's Beat the Bowser. All you have to do is keep saying more, more, and just make sure that you, at the right time, say that's enough. Otherwise, you'll get the explosion and you'll lose everything. It's a whole lot of fun, and we'll be giving you a chance to participate in that as of next Monday. And who doesn't need some petrol money?
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Mike's got a 30-minute music marathon to kick off his part, and Pat Benatar on the way.

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6: From the Capital Radio Newsroom, good morning. I'm Tia Priest-Willamott. The federal government has scrapped a plan to place a $5,000 cap on allied health treatments for veterans. Ex-service men and women rallied against the move, arguing it was unfair and wouldn't go far enough to cover their health needs. In a statement, Labor says it will work with the veteran community on a new plan to ensure integrity of the system. Government MPs will soon be briefed on Labor's migration plan before it's announced publicly. Michael Packey reports.
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